0: The 80s at 8 on the River 105.9. Hard-boiled omelet or egg salad? Which way are you getting rid of your eggs, Stacey?
1: Ooh, hard question. I'd probably say omelet. Just because I love good egg salad. And a hard-boiled egg is a quick, easy breakfast on the run. So you can't get rid of that.

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It's Bob Howard here. 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

From the John Cougar days, John Mellencamp, Small Town on the River 105.9 Variety of the 80s and more. Another $2,500 coming your way this morning at 8 o'clock. But coming up next, Laura Hutchinson with WTNH News 8. She's back a few minutes after 6 with our Thursday morning headlines. The River 105.9. 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

I never want the nice weather to end. The River 105.9 variety from the 80s and more. Lots of sun today, high of around 85. Hey, it's Kerry Collins coming up at 8 o'clock. Your next chance to win $2,500 in the 250K USA giveaway.

0: 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Make us part of your morning routine. You know, like flossing. Okay, maybe not flossing. Make it something you actually do in the morning.
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0: Hey, good morning. I'm Kerry Collins on the River 105.9. We'll be right back after traffic. I'll tell you how many adults in the United States still rely on mom and dad for financial support. Next.
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0: I don't know what to make of this. According to a recent survey, 42% of adults in the United States still rely on their parents for financial support. Wow. 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

0: Here's a suggestion. Make us part of your morning routine. You know, like flossing. Okay, maybe not flossing. Make it something you actually do in the morning.
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0: 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Hey, it's Kerry Collins. It's time for your good news this morning. Of course, brought to you by Monaco Ford, Connecticut's number one Ford dealer. So listen to this. Last Friday, the Good Samaritan saved the life of a three-year-old and her father, who had been swept out into the water after falling off some rocks. Reginald Reggie. What a name. Reginald jumped into the water almost immediately, swam out to the father and daughter, and he saved the day.
1: I was just hanging out, you know, enjoying nature, enjoying the water.
2: As soon as I heard my baby, I literally looked, the baby's over there. They were in the water for like 2-3 minutes trying to get to safety. Their heads kept going down, going up.
1: When I looked in her direction and saw her go under, I tried to swim directly towards them, so I just kind of asked him and her to let me take her. That's when I was able to hand her off and then kind of fish him out. Human life is precious, especially children. I don't have to know a person to help him.
0: While he was in the water, another bystander called 911. Both the father and the daughter are expected to be okay. And that is good news. 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

Hey, good morning. It's Kerry Collins on the River 105.9. Check it out. In 2026, the average wedding is going to cost between $35,000 and $40,000. Maybe it is a good idea to elope.

0: Oh, this is going to be good. Hey, it's Gary Collins on the River 105.9. Coming up next, right after a look at traffic, I'll tell you a few unique objects Uber says has been left behind in their vehicles. Next.
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0: So this is Uber's 10th annual Lost and Found Index, the most unique objects left behind in Ubers over the past year. I'm almost afraid to look. All right, show it to me. Ew, breast milk, 420 donuts. No, not 420 of them. I mean 420 donuts. You know what I mean. George Washington's hospital discharge papers and golden mouth grills. Oh, my Lord. And there's plenty more. Read more at theriver1059.com. Good morning. How are you?

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We got more 80s coming up next. A full hour of 80s with the 80s at 8. 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
0: 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It'll come from a blocked or unknown or restricted number. So answer the call

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0: I'm almost afraid to look at this list. According to Uber, here are a few of the most unique items left behind in their vehicles over the past year. Breast milk, 420 donuts. Not 420 of them. I mean, 420 donuts. You know what I mean? Golden mouth grills. 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Good morning.

0: Before firing up this next song, we're gonna take this opportunity to do our morning workout. One, two, three. Okay, that's enough.
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0: I hope this nice weather never ends. Sunny today, high of around 85. The River 105.9, good morning. It's Kerry Collins. 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He calls the store Second Chance, and it's open once a week during lunch to let kids shop while they eat.
1: 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I never felt comfortable asking my parents for too much money, and I knew that that was kind of a story that people had in common with me from the beginning. We were able to see how engaged students are with being able to pick out clothing that they saw and that they liked. It feels amazing to know that I was able to bring a resource like this to help them.
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0: Hey, good morning. How are you? The River 105.9 variety from the 80s and more. Hey, Bill, does your wife let you do your own thing, or does she have you on a tight leash?
1: Actually, she gives me so much leeway. I'm going on a boys' ski trip to Japan this year for 2 weeks.
2: What?
1: She calls herself the Winter Widow. She says, go off and do your mountain biking all winter long, your skiing all winter long. I'll see you in the spring.
0: Sounds like she's happy to get rid of you for 2 weeks.
1: All I have to do is take her to a concert every now and again. So
0: that makes her happy.
1: Yes, sir.

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Lots of sun today, high around 85. The River 105.9 variety from the 80s and more. Happy Thursday. I'm Kerry Collins. Coming up right after the Goo Goo Dolls, your chance to go to the iHeartRadio Music Festival. Next.

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I know you know Dave Matthews is coming to the Meadows this summer, but did you know you can win free tickets at theriver1059.com? Oh, you can, and you should go do that this morning.

0: 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Make us part of your morning routine. You know, like flossing. Okay, maybe not flossing. Make it something you actually do in the morning.
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0: 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Good morning, Sherry. What are you doing?
1: I am on my way to go deliver mail.
0: You're a mail lady.
1: Yes, I am.
0: Can I ask you a question? Why does the post office run so slow sometimes?
1: Oh, that's our new management. Yeah. we've cut back and charged more.
0: Blame it on the management.
1: 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That's our motto.

0: Hope you have yourself a great Thursday. I'm Kerry Collins on the River 105.9. I'm out of here. John Cadillac Seville is coming up next on the River.
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Hey, us guys like to have fun as well. Matter of fact, that song was written and first recorded by a guy. His name, Robert Hazard. I'm John Cadillac Seville on the River 105.9. Good morning.

Good morning, I'm John Cadillac-Seville on the River 105.9. John Mellencamp set to hit the road this summer with the Greatest Hits Tour. He'll be in our neck of the woods on Friday night, July 24th at the Xfinity Center in Mansfield, Massachusetts. And Goo Goo Dolls, part of the 2026 iHeartRadio Music Festival in Vegas, on the River now.

Please give the guy some friggin' pudding. Put him out of his misery. And us too. I'm John Cadillac Seville on the Riverwood 059. If he doesn't like pudding, how about cheese? Oh man, I love cheese. Today is National Cheese Day, a day to celebrate all forms of dairy. 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

I remember chatting with those guys way back in the 80s when they were really at their peak, and they were telling me about their first concert. It was in Texas at a KC Hall or an Elks Club, and a total of 10 people showed up. I think they said 10 people, and 2 people actually paid. And of course, they came a long way since that point. ZZ Top, I'm John Cadillac Seville on the River 105.9. Beautiful day today. Enjoy it. Sunshine, some areas. We'll get into the 90s.

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The lights are always on in the city that never sleeps, Las Vegas, Nevada. I'm John Cadillac Seville on the River 105.9. 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

With all due respect to doves, and I love doves, I love all animals. I'm John Cadillac Seville on the River 105.9. Today, it's all about cats. And if you have cats, you get a sense that cats really feel that it's all about them anyway, don't you? Today is Hug Your Cat Day, a designated time to show some extra love for your feline friends. I've got my two boys hanging out with me in the studio, Cal and Ed. 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

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I'm John Cadillac Seville on the River 105.9. Hello, Katie over at Jordan's Furniture on Long Wharf in New Haven. Thanks for having us on during your lunch hour. She's all fired up. She's got her tickets for Bon Jovi at Madison Square Garden next month. 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

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I'm John Cadillac-Seville. 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

like they might lose it last night, but they didn't. They came from behind, down 14 to the Spurs in San Antonio. The Knicks winning 105-95, game two tomorrow night in San Antonio. Stanley Cup Finals going on as well. Tonight, the Vegas Golden Knights take on the Hurricanes in Carolina.

It's days like this. I wish I had a sunroof here in the studio. I'm John Cadillac Seville on the River 105.9. I hope you're able to get outside today at some point if you're not out already. And coming up at 1 o'clock, just moments away, your shot to win your way into the 2026 iHeartRadio Music Festival in Vegas. 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

It's all about sharing. I'm John Cadillac-Seville on the River 105.9. This band from Minneapolis agreed when they got together, no matter who wrote the songs, they would share the songwriting royalties equally. And it paid off big time for Dan Wilson and Semisonic. 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

What a beautiful afternoon we have here in the capital city. I'm John Cadillac-Seville on the River 105.9. So, can you use an extra $2,500? I know, duh. Yeah, of course, we all can. Your next chance to win it, part of the Great American Getaway, coming up at 2 on the River.

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Well, don't give up. This could be it. $2,500 could be yours going into the weekend. Part of the Great American Getaway. Just after 2 o'clock on the River 105.9.

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Nothing is going to stop us now. We are collectively laser focused as we head into the weekend. I'm John Cadillac Seville on the River 105.9. We all know the weekend begins on Thursday, right? And hello, Jeremy and Brent, listening to us on the free iHeartRadio app. They're getting ready to head to New York. Tomorrow night, they're going to the Bronx to see the first game of a 3-game set with the Yankees and Red Sox. Have fun, guys.

0: doubt about it.
1: I'm John Cadillac Seville on the River 105.9. It was on this date in 1992 that the U.S. Postal Service announced that the younger Elvis stamp design won a nationwide public vote. Millions voted, and the Elvis stamp to this day is the best-selling stamp in U.S. history.

will be right on time, just after 5 o'clock. Your next shot to win $2,500, part of the Great American Getaway. Wouldn't that be great? Something to shout about the river.

It is so hard to believe a week from this Friday, June 12th, they'll be dropping their first full-length album in 30 years. Three decades, Sublime. I'm John Cadillac Seville on the River 105.9. From the album Reckless and also the movie A Night in Heaven, which I never saw, Bryan Adams on the River 105.9.

Earlier this year, they dropped a five-track rarities collection called the North B-Sides Matchbox 20. I'm John Cadillac Seville on the River 105.9 with Aerosmith.

Kenny Young is so good at many, many things, including making prayers and dreams come true. He's coming up after 3 o'clock. He's got your way into the 2026 iHeartRadio Music Festival before tickets go on sale or $2,500, part of the Great American Giveaway. I'm John Cadillac Seville. Time for me to scoot. 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

0: look at this. We've made it to Thursday. You know Thursday, Friday's less attractive cousin.
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0: It's Kenny Young. Get to know me. We're going to be spending the next 4 hours together. And after all, I'm the guy that's going to be unloading more cash this afternoon with our $250K USA giveaway at 5:05. Another $2,500 will be in your hot little hand.

0: Variety from the 80s and more, the River 105.9. It's Kenny Young. Hot enough for you? You know, I've been wearing my short pants for over 2 months now. Yeah, I quit pants back in April sometime, I think it was. That's neither here nor there. I'd like to address the ladies for a second. I found this interesting article. A collection of tales, mind you, good water cooler stories for your workplace on BuzzFeed. Women have been sharing and confessing, quote, the cringiest things they've ever done. But this was a really good one. This one lady wrote in and said, I was in a college certification program that had students from multiple universities. One day, a guy asked me if I was a cougar, and I responded back to him, I didn't think I was old enough to be one. Turns out, the cougar was that school's mascot. Yes, hiding her head in shame, I'm sure. So, let me ask you, ladies, what's some of the cringiest things you've ever done, you know, that we can share on the radio? Drop me a talkback message with the free iHeartRadio app. Look for the little red microphone.
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Meanwhile, No Doubt still has a few dates remaining on their residency at the Sphere in Las Vegas.

The River at 105.9. Man, it's only the fourth day of June, and already it's a busy month. You know, Pride Month kicked off on Monday, and in a couple weeks, Hartford and East Hartford unite for a huge Juneteenth celebration along the Connecticut River. Yeah, there's all kinds of family-friendly activities for your joint Juneteenth celebration, live music, food, and more. That'll be happening on Saturday, June 20th. Well,

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Well, this is a layup of a segue. Speaking of the money man, it's Kenny Young, River 105.9. I've got your next 250K USA giveaway payoff coming up at 5:05. 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That is, if you could use an extra $2,500 bucks. Hold on.

Well, if you're just joining us, the River at 105.9, the commercial-free portion of your workday is underway. It's Kenny Young presenting another portion of Humans Behaving Badly. Who are the worst humans behaving badly around the grocery store? Is it the people that block the aisle by leaving an unattended cart in the middle of the aisle while they go search for multiple items? Or is it the people that just won't return the carriage to the stalls out in the parking lots? Drop me a talkback message on the iHeartRadio app. Let me know.

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Legend has it that Michael Jackson played a pivotal role in getting Queen to release that song in the first place. It's The River, 105.9. MJ went backstage at a Queen concert in L.A. back in the day, and he told Freddie Mercury, you have to release that as a single. Good thing they did, you know? Became a number one hit in the summer.

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1: 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And it won't ever get that good again.
0: How does $2,500 sound? 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It's not my money. It's all perfectly legit. At 5:05, you'll get your next keyword, part of the 250K USA giveaway.

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The River, 105.9, it's Kenny Young, and so far I've managed to go more than half the day without somebody saying to me, is it hot enough for you? Yeah, it's so hot out today. How hot is it? You start to sweat in strange places. What? I'm talking about that area behind your kneecap. What were you thinking of?

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TikTok. Who else is watching the clock? It's the River 105.9. It's Kenny Young. 6:05. I've got your next opportunity to score a free flyaway trip for two to fabulous Las Vegas this September, where you'll take in our iHeartRadio Music Festival. And oh, yeah, we're going to throw in $1,000 for you, too. 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

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It's Kenny Young. Rolling Stones set to release their 25th album, Foreign Tongues, on July 10th. Frontman Mick Jagger, in a recent interview with the BBC, said he'd love to go on tour. Can't wait, but it probably won't be this year. Hopefully as soon as possible.

Variety from the 80s and more, the River 105.9. It's Kenny Young. My time with you is drawing to a close. I got to get out of here and do some patio sitting, which I'm very excited about. I'm sure there's going to be an adult beverage or two involved in that operation. Bob Hauer's on his way in at 7 o'clock. Remember, he'll be hitting you up with the 80s at 8 tonight. I'll catch you tomorrow at 3.

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8: 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The weekend's not bad either. Hi, Susie, meteorologist Joe Fury. Wait till you hear all about what's happening in the 8-day forecast with Steve Teeling on WCTX 8, 9, and 10, News 8 at 11.
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1: 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Getting ready for the 80s and 8, entire hour of our favorite decade of music coming up.